0: 1400, Jeff.
1: 1400.
0: Counting that to 1400. Stay now. Stand by for next.

ordering medic 1. Medic 1. Medic 1's RTS, patient refusal. Patient refusal, 1910. Medic 3 on, senior minor.

0: 12:45, Joe.
1: 12:45.
0: Jeff, I'll be 10-8. All the information's been reported in 1395. It sounds like he's out with the suspect vehicle.
1: 12:45, check back clear.

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1: 1400?
0: Can we see if Tony has a cage car?
1: 1400, Troop Oakley.
2: Jefferson City State, we have received a report of property damage or vandalism that occurred on the side of Highway 52 near Hoover's address, 9376 Highway 52. RP advises vehicles left there with a flat. When his friend went to retrieve it, there was a broken window. RP was a Jason Winters, call back 573-552-6284, advise you. Believes he knows the male that did it. It happened to his 2014 Dodge Dart.

0: Crappy, Morgan County. Do you have a deputy responding?
1: Negative, our deputy requested it be passed along and advised it occur on the side of the highway.
2: Heavy clearance in service, 1960.
0: Morgan County, Trebeskler.
3: Have a meeting at Midway.
0: 10-4, Trebeskler.
4: 909 Jeff, I'm in route to 1400, 7130, gonna stay with the car roadside.
0: 909, Trebeskler.

0: 42.
1: 445, 1916, Jefferson City, 1400. They've been advised, and we'll have someone around as soon as possible. Jefferson City, 644, go ahead.
2: It's going to be AM E. Edward, 82250.
1: 644. Your earlier transmission, we were on the phone, so we couldn't copy everything you said. What is this that we're running?
2: Say Arizona registration on that U-Haul.
1: 10-4, true complaint. The 644, it is on a 2013 Ford Econoline to U-Haul, negative 1029.
2: Ten four.
1: 644, you're back clear.

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0: Nash is on scene. I'm going to be en route to 1400.
1: 713, Chippewa.

0: 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True Buckler.
1: 447 out of 1400.
0: 447, 1922, True Buckler.
2: South Clark for a panic alarm called in from an alarm company showing a west window panic, but again, it's going to be at McDonald's.
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0: version City 168.
1: Stop in the car at the 149, go ahead.
0: 10-4, we have a pending 1050J2 outside of Falls. We'll start another unit.
1: Okay, I'll be in route shortly.
0: 10-4, Jefferson City 1437.
2: Stop, Greg. Start heading that way ahead.
0: 10-4, it's Route B, Boy, 1 mile west of Avaz. It's a blue GMC truck and a white tan dually. We are starting fire in EMS.
2: Ten
0: 1437, trip back clear.

0: Jefferson City, 1437.
1: Go ahead.
0: 1437, though, we were advised that one of the drivers was bleeding or had blood on his shoulder. When we notified Cali, they advised they weren't starting fire at EMS. They were going to call the individual back to confirm if there's injuries.
1: 10-4.
0: 1437, true, clear.

0: 877?
1: Notice the call says west of Oz, but it's plotted east of Oz, just double checking.
0: 10-4, standby, we'll ask the desk.

0: 277, the call taker advised that the reporting parties thought it was west of Avaz, but the plot is coming from the 911 transfer from county.
1: Okay, I'll check these first.
0: 10-4, check out clear.

0: Jefferson City, 1437.
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0: 1437 and 277. Callaway advised the deputies on scene. The driver is declining medical, and they have confirmed it. It's east of Avaz near Route B Boy in County Road 189.
1: Temple.
0: Troop F clear.
1: Something 1437, you want me to continue? You can disregard.
0: Troop F clear.
2: 162.
0: 160.
2: My driver advised he had a 99. Could you check and see if there is one? I'm not seeing it.
0: 168, your best clear.

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0: We checked your operator both by name and date and SSN. We're not seeing any 1099s. There is a VPC-2 first hold.
1: I'm in for it. You'd advise it was child support, so might not have hit.
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0: 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Exchange information.
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0: Did county contact y'all while I was out with that 1050 about my prior 1050?
1: There's a name and number in the CFS for the property owner.
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1: You are attached, Trooper Clark.

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US 63 northbound from the Broadway Ashland exit. 63 northbound from the Broadway Ashland exit. Approximately 2 minutes ago. Navy blue Hyundai Santa Fe. 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Troop up, clear.

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2: I contacted the property owner. I'll be sending the information you need. You can show me tonight.
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1: I'm going to show I have a ride along with me, and also I've got flagged down about suspicious activity. I'm on my way to there.
0: Where is the suspicious activity located?
1: I said it was on 4th Street.

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0: Star Trailer, white cab. 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Jefferson City, 602, 1018. Jefferson City, 602, 1018.
1: 1019.
0: 602, traffic clear.

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2: Can you contact Millstone Weber, let them know the attenuator at the 148 exit ramp is destroyed?
1: 137, sure.

Good trip with all search Weston to Coward County. See my driving list. 2 minutes, just 64 westbound route, double B boy. Cab driving west, 2 minutes, US 54 westbound route, double B boy. 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
2: Economy has the vehicle. We're going to keep the ramp closed for now. Millstone Weber allegedly has a new attenuator coming down the ramp. Should be here in about the next five-ish minutes.
0: 137, Jeff, clear.

0: 247. 247, another 1050 Dan known. 970 eastbound at North Range Lines 133. The auto crash notification. No answer on callback. Traffic could be heard in the background.
1: 10-4 route from the zone office.
0: 247-10-4, it'll be on the on ramp.
2: Hello.

attention to Cooper County. 10 driving left, 2 minutes I 70 eastbound from the 89 mile marker. 10 driving left, 2 minutes I 70 eastbound from the 89. Track trailer, silver cab, white box trailer, unknown Texas registration. Tractor trailer, silver cab, white box trailer, unknown Texas registration. Or is Cooper County, truck clear.

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1: Go ahead.
0: 646, Trinity Motors, I-70 eastbound at the 154.4. It's a blue Ford Focus. They're out of fuel. They don't have a gas can, but they have money for fuel.
1: 10-4.
0: 646.

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1: Go ahead, Jeff.
0: 602, suspicious activity near 301 West Main Street. It's subject with a bow and arrow leaning over the bridge across from the Truman Building. It's a subject in a bright green t-shirt.
1: Did JCPD?
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0: 6, Jeff.
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0: We have two individuals ride to the Wright Brothers store in Cowwood. Beginning mileage 8665. Again, 8665.
1: 1046, Jeff, please.

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1: 509.
0: Madison northbound at 50, Idaho, registration 2, C. Charles, Ida, 352, Paul. 2 Charles, Ida, 352, Paul, through Idaho.
1: Nampa, Idaho, expires June 30th, 2027, the 1995 Honda Civic, negative 1029.
0: 204 today.
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1: 242.
0: I'm going to be out the 152.4. I got a tractor trailer blocking the driving lane westbound.
1: Forty two traffic.

0: Jack Middle, 1112 East Jackson, 1112 East Jackson, spoke with the Ben Crenshaw. He said it has been happening several times recently, no signs of distress.
1: Six four six Jeff, right, right for the store. 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

0: 137, Jeff.
1: 137.
0: The roadway and the exit are back open. Millstone Weber is going to continue to work on the attenuator. It shouldn't be affecting traffic, though. 10-8.
1: 137, 10-4. We do have further.
0: Go ahead.
1: We have two crashes. One's a 1051 crash in 1050 J1 J3 westbound 148, a truck and trailer struck the barrier. Also, a 1050 J1 westbound to 143.8, a motorhome towing a sedan struck a concrete barrier.
0: I guess I'll go back to the 148.
1: 137.
2: I need the biggest truck that you have in the area for a full-size tractor trailer loaded, partially blocking.
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1: 242, 10-4, economy is en route. Also, is your tractor trailer a red cab with a white trailer?
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0: Keystart I-70 towing. It's an F-250. It's hauling a trailer. Not sure how heavy it is, but we are right underneath the 54 overpass in the chute. So it might be easiest if they come up to the chutes and pull them backwards and hook them up. You can give him my cell if he wants to call me.

0: NW131 to 137.
1: Go ahead.
0: I'm westbound at the 137 mile marker. There's about 5 trucks here, apparently associated with the 1050 leaving the scene. I have pedigree information for you as well.
1: See a motorhome that's pulling a light bluish Mazda passenger car. Should you keep him and hold him?
0: Drivers, they right turn on the outer road back to that location, but I can check the outer road for you.
1: Jefferson City, 137. Go ahead. 137, the leaving the scene involving the motorhome is the one 591 attached to. The driver of the motorhome calls in and advised they exited at the 137. 591 is in route.
2: I copy that. The crash that I am with, that motorhome has caused this crash. So I don't know if he's caused more than one, but I'll get the information back here and we'll figure it out from there.
1: 137 Jefferson City, 591.

0: Jefferson City, 591.
1: I copied all that. Go ahead.
2: 10-4, we were just verifying you copied is now leaving the scene.
1: Yeah, I'm en route from the 151. I'm just stuck in this backup here.
0: 591,

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1: Jefferson.
0: W131. I'm going to update the CFS with the information I have here. Roadside at the 137 mile marker. I'm secure.
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1: Last name Driggs, D. David, R. Robert, I. Ida, G. George, G. George, S. Sam, first name Evan, E. Edward, V. Victor, A. Adam, and Nora, no initial S. Sam. Date of birth is 9/30/1996.
0: Everyone,
1: 31, you guys, North Carolina. 10-3. Everyone, 31, go with your second. Last name, Binger, B-Boy, I. Ida, N. Nora, G. George, E. Edward, R. Robert. First name's Lauren, common spelling. Middle initial, M. Mary. Her date of birth is 05-10-1996.

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0: For North Carolina, we'll need the full middle name.
1: My first middle name for Evan Driggs. His middle name is S. Sam, K. King, Y. Young, L. Lincoln, O. Ocean, U. Union, R. Robert. M. Mary, A. Adam, R. Robert, I. Ida, E. Edward.

W131 Griggs, valid Class C Charles, expiring 2032, negative 1029, finger. Valid Class C Charles, expiring 2034, negative 1029. 10-4. Just there.

0: Jefferson City, 247.
1: I'm on Vandiver and Wolcott Drive.
0: Where's that truck with?

0: 137, Jeff.
1: 137. Could you get an ETA from I-70 and ask what their initial plan is going to be, please? 137, Trevor.

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1: Go ahead.
0: 137, I-70 is acquiring it. Is it, if it's a Volvo cab?
1: No, it's a Ford F-250, and it's got about a 15-foot trailer on it. Up is down.
0: 10-4, traffic.
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0: 242, traffic clear.

0: Jefferson City 137. Go ahead. 137, I-75, the 20-minute ETA. They had not come up with a plan yet, but we did provide them with your cell phone number.
1: 10-4, he's calling right now. Thank you.
0: 2F clear.

0: 646. Finally got them back on their way. What pending calls we have, or where can I be assistance?
1: 646. 242 is out with a tractor trailer and I-70 towing at the 152.4 westbound. He advised 70 is shut down for some reason, 152 westbound. 137 is at the 148 with waiting on I-70. And 591 is en route to the 137 for leaving the scene with an RV.
0: 10-4. I'll check the area of the 152 and see what's going on.
1: 10-4, Joe.
2: 242, Joe.
1: 242.
2: Yeah, traffic's moving again, just slow. And I don't need anything with this 1046. You should be about hooked up a couple more minutes.
1: 242,
0: 646. I copy. Show me tonight, then.
1: 646, is your best thing. Jefferson State, 247, 1018.
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0: 37, Jeff.
1: 137. Can you merge the CFS that 591 is attached to into the CFS that I'm attached to?
2: Ten four, Jeff.

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1: Medic 2.
0: 0.6 en route. Mileage 0.6.
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0: heard for.
1: Everyone 12. 152 westbound, we're in the median now. White Chevy pickup truck.
2: Everyone 12, truck.
3: Yeah, I'd say 247.
1: 247.
2: 247 is having a question contact references, CNI. I was called in, that was not called in this morning.
1: Okay.
2: Truck clear.

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0: 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I'm going to try and follow him and get him up to the 148.
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0: 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Is there anything pending?
1: Just a funeral escort from St. Brendan's Church to St. Brendan's Cemetery, 1215.
0: Received, en route.
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1: Proceed, book 57.

Ginger Buff Officer, Special Attention Boone County, 10-hour driving last 2 minutes, I-70 eastbound for 121. 10-hour driving last 2 minutes, I-70 eastbound for 121, mile marker. It's a blue Ford Maverick, speeding, weaving, unsafe passes. Authority is traffic clear.

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2: Yeah, 21701 Audring Road 328. 21701 Audring Road 328. Made contact with Jerry. He advised it was a pocket dial. There were no issues. Most recent address history is follow up in 2019.
3: And no sound of distress, correct?
2: That's correct.
3: Proceed, thank you, Audring. You can clear it out.
2: Receipt 12-6.

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0: Can you show me clear?
1: Clear, 12. Medical officers need first responders to 459 Teal Lake Road, 459 Teal Lake Road. A male subject fell off a ladder. They say that there's a bone sticking out of his leg. Believe he's awake breathing, still getting further information. In 459 Teal Lake Road, that'll be a 62-year-old male. He is awake breathing.
0: 34.
2: 22.
1: County 2, Oxygen Ambulance District, Base 1, Medic 1. Medic 1, need response to 459 Teal Lake Road, 459 Teal Lake Road, Mexico. A 62-year-old male fell off a ladder. There's a bone sticking out of his leg. He is awake breathing. Be in the front yard of the residence. Again, Oxygen Ambulance, Medic 1. Medic 1, need response. 459 Teal Lake Road, 459 Teal Lake Road. 62-year-old male fell off a ladder. There's a bone sticking out of his leg. He is awake breathing. In the front yard of the residence, have a page 1211, WQP 922.
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1: 43.0, medic 1 and route. Coded as the Bravo low response via lower leg injury. Still on the floor.

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1: It's the last one on the north side of the road before Hunting Field. Again, last one on the north side of the road before Hunting Field.

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0: 22, Audrey Neimel, District Bates 2, Medic 3, Medic 3, need a response. ME Urgent Care 3626 South Park, ME Urgent Care, a 61-year-old female, dizziness, and possibly passed out. She is hypertensive in the 180s. She is awake breathing. Again, Medic 3, near response. ME Urgent Care 3626 South Clark. 61-year-old female, dizziness, possibly passed out, high heart rate. She is awake breathing, talk stage 12, 22, WQT 922.
1: Range line area. You maybe just want Boone County and Columbia now. Keep it out for it as well. Two or seven, 12, clear.

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0: y'all drain. 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
1: I'm not sure. When I answered, she had first said the back door and then said the side door and that it could be propped open. The other calls we've had today have been the door by the gazebo.
0: He's on scene 553.7.
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2: Morgan County from Jefferson City, State Region of Iowa. Jefferson City, State, go ahead. Morgan County reference the pursuit. 1407 has lost sight of the vehicle and has disregarded his pursuit. Receive, Morgan County clear. Troop F clear.

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2: Medic 3, Audrey.
1: Medic 3.
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0: 12. Thank you, Shaw. You just cleared the escort. Proceed to 48.
1: Getting inundated with calls, wrong way driver, eastbound in the westbound lanes on the Missouri River Bridge towards Holt Summit. Eastbound in the westbound lanes, Missouri River Bridge towards Holt Summit. Vehicle is going to be a red unknown vehicle.
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0: Jefferson City, 859.
1: Okay.
0: 859, JCP advised now eastbound the westbound lanes of 50. Correction, eastbound the westbound lanes of 54 from the Missouri River Bridge.
1: From Missouri River Bridge?
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1: Network.
2: Jefferson City, 602. Bridge. Now, did they say it's past the bridge or coming through the bridge?
0: 602, when we were on the phone with JCPD, the vehicle was on the bridge.

0: 9, Jeff.
1: 509.
0: Jeff, I'm coming back into town on 94. Any further calls?
1: Negative. Negative. We've only received the one. Jeff City has received multiple. It's a red or maroon smaller vehicle was the only description.
0: 10-4.
1: Jeff, clear.

0: 602, Jeff.
1: 602.
0: Just the advisor, not getting any more calls on it. I drove the bridge and didn't see anything. It would have been impossible for a car to make it through as well.
1: 602-859-509.
2: Good night.
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Sheriff Officer, Substation Callaway, Montgomery County, Santa driving last 2 minutes I-70 eastbound from the 161 mile marker. Santa driving last 2 minutes I-70 eastbound from the 161 mile marker. Truck trailer, white cab, blue trailer, company name of Amazon, Arizona. HNRV Victor 260-1403. Truck trailer, white cab, blue Amazon trailer. Waving. WH Sheriff, truck

0: over the HF 1046.
1: 1258.
0: Eastbound 50, just west of Shamrock Road, with a white Toyota Camry, Missouri registration. John Frank 3, Edward 4, Mary.
1: Douglas, Wogglemouth, Villa Ridge, Franklin, 2810, 12 Toyota, negative 1029.
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4: Osage County, this is Jefferson City State, go ahead.
5: State, we have a report of C9 driving northbound on Highway 63, passing Highway Double J John, northbound Highway 63, passing Highway Double J John. A gray in color, Mercury Grand Marquis, as a J1 of Robert Boy 4, Sam 2 George, the vehicle swerving all over the roadway. The RP at Christopher, phone number 573-673-7721.
4: Osage County, Drew Beffler.
5: Osage County.

0: Airport, Mexico, one roof. Last name Hoffman, Henry Ocean, Frank Frank, Mary Adam, Nora, first name Robert, Robert Ocean Boy, Edward Robert Tom. It'll be the fourth, date of birth, 12/25/2004, 1225-2004.
1: Route Double J John, Gray Mercury, Grand Marquis, R Robert B Boy 4 at Sam 2G George. Gray Mercury, Grand Marquis, R Robert B Boy 4 at Sam 2G George. Leaving, authority is Osage County Sheriff.
2: Good. George North 4, Victor 4, Adam 2008, Infinity Passenger, Robert Hoffman, out of Mexico, flight near 27. Robert Hoffman shows valid class F Frank through Mexico. Left violation in 24 for a stop sign. 1097 J1, negative 99.

0: Okay, you said to clear the warning. 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

0: It'll be at Standard Wellness, 44243 IWP Victor. Make contact with Leanna. She's an employee there. Advise that her phone has an ongoing issue. Maybe it was an accidental dial. There's no problems. There were no sounds of distress. Recent history with the number shows 911 accidentals from Standard Wellness. Same caller.
1: Received. Are you going to clear that out, Audrey?
0: Received, whatever.

0: 509, Joe. 509. Jeff, I have an Indiana registration. I'm not getting back on file when you can copy.
1: 509.
0: Indiana, F. Frank, D. David, 5601. That's Frank David, 5601, Indiana.
2: Received. Nothing further.

0: Jefferson City, 519.
1: Go ahead, Jeff.
0: 509. What type of plate is it? Indiana's many different designs, and then also do you have a year of expiration?
2: It's showing it for 2025, however, it's an Indianapolis Colts.
3: 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Nora Mary 3 out of Zero Frank.
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0: Queen City 59. Go ahead.
1: 509, that Richard Joe Robert Snyder, Zionsville, Indiana. Expires October 2026 on 2017 BMW 320i. Negative 229.
0: 04, thanks.
1: 509, 04.

0: Seizure of Officer Phelps in Jamboon County. Sienna driving US 63 southbound from Sturgeon. Sienna driving West 2 and US 63 southbound from Sturgeon. White Chevrolet Silverado, Iowa, Q Queen and Mary Y Young 496. White Chevrolet Silverado, Iowa, Q Queen and Mary Y Young 496. It's weaving, and I will maintain lane. Three traffic, traffic there.
1: Five, white male, Florida.

0: Check ready. Zero Frank 2016 Chevy Passenger. Clinton Willett out of Mexico, like year 26th, July 26th. Driver show, valid Class D Edward, through Florida. Negative traffic, negative 99. Received.
1: Yes, this is Rich. I just risked tire debris northbound 54, Cowley County, south of Double B Boy. If you could just send me the CFS and put me today, please.
2: Five 82, 12 clear.

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0: Tom. 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
1: Case number B14421442. 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Vehicle is 2016-2016.
0: Received, Max Joe, can hold status.

10 Sheriff Officer, Special Attention, Cooper County, Canine Driving West, 2 minutes. I-70 eastbound from the 107 mile marker. Canine Driving West, 2 minutes. I-70 eastbound from the 107. Track trailer, white cab, flatbed trailer with a tarp load. Track trailer, white cab, flatbed trailer with a tarp load. It's weaving. Cooper County, Express Clear.

Tower 36, let's say 1018. Any status on the 1091? Six of two is positive 1091. We're at least two priors. Travel vote.

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5: Jackson Dodge, I know West Plaza, 17-year-old male, has blood in his stool, also difficulty breathing, he is awake breathing, able to be extended ETA. They get any first responder, 600 West Jackson Dodge, I know West Plaza, 17-year-old male, abdominal pain, bloody stool, out of breath, he is awake breathing, able to have extended ETA. Come page 1333.
6: Plaza 600 West Jackson, a 17-year-old male, has blood in his stool, abdominal pain, he's also out of breath, he is awake breathing. They get on an ambulance district, need response 600 West Jackson, Dollar General in West Plaza, 17-year-old male, has blood in his stool, he's also out of breath, having abdominal pain, he is awake breathing, have page 1336, WQP922.
7: Audrain from Medic 2.
6: Medic 2, go ahead.
7: 61.7, Medic 2 moving around. 61.7, is that a 17-year-old, 1-7-year-old male patient?
6: That's affirmative, Medic 2.
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8: 12, Mexico, 1 to run. Last name Coons, King Ocean, Ocean Nora Sam, first name Alyssa, Adam Lincoln, Lincoln, Ida Sam Adam, date of birth 123-2008, 01-23-2008.

American ready? Go ahead. Tom Mary 9, George 3 King, 2018, Jeep passenger to John E. Garcia, out of Mexico, September 26th expiration. Elisa Kuhn shows valid cut at Frank through Mexico. Negative traffic, negative 9.

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0: Can you contact Joint? I just overheard radio traffic. It sounded like they ran that Stewart subject. Do they have him, or they just paid to try to get some more information?
1: 247, traffic clear.

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1: Copy arrival, hold 7. The ambulance supervisor is at Clark Boulevard. The ambulance was near Falls now.
0: Copy.
1: Status check.
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0: 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They're in the area of Brown School, and they believe he's detained.
1: And 10-4, I'm 23 in the area as well.
0: 247, should I clear?

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0: 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Can I get time to stop, please?
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0: Received Mexico. Is there anything pending?
1: Negative.

0: Jefferson,
1: 713. Okay. 713, Sherman Motors, 570 westbound to 127. A tractor trailer, no further description, having mechanical issues. 1025, it's in the city. 10-4, thank you. True.
2: Four 12 Jeff, 28J1 is a trailer plate out of Missouri.
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4: 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I'm going 10-8 shortly.
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0: 7:13. Good idea. 7:13 of pedestrian, 63rd southbound, New Missouri 124. A young male running in the ditch. There's a dark blue minivan near the south side of the bridge.
1: Jeff, did you realize he's riding a bicycle in the ditch?
0: Now, the reporting party, who is a third party caller, advised he's running in the ditch.
1: Canvor, if he's not causing a hazard, you can clear.
0: 713, 12 clear.

Tactical Officers need an officer to 1124 Mansfield. 1124 Mansfield. The reporting party is resident. He stated that his neighbor's house recently caught on fire, which is unrelated to this incident. He stated that she believes that the residence has no running water and she currently has a controlled burn going on in the backyard. He's concerned because he believes she has no running water. 1124 Mansfield's reporting party address.

Kind of drift there.

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0: Infantry Troop of Officers, Cars Highway 63, Boone County, CNI driving. CNI driving southbound 63 from Rolling Hill. Southbound 63 from Rolling Hill, within the past 3 minutes, a light blue Ford Mustang. Light blue Ford Mustang. A vehicle is weaving. Information is from Boone County at 1402, Troop F clear.
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0: Severn City, 646.
1: Go ahead.
0: 646, debris at 70 eastbound at 144. There's tire debris across the road.
1: 10-4, I'll be in route.
0: 646, traffic clear.

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0: contact with Helen. She stated that next door there's a new house being built. They're leaving trash and plastic everywhere. Her air conditioner has sucked up one of the pieces of plastic. She's wanting someone to speak to the construction workers and have them keep the area cleaned up. 603 North Jeffrey.
1: 30.

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1: Negative.
0: Copy, thanks.
1: 646, Jeff.

0: Hunterdon County deputies have a callback reference trespassing when you're available.
1: Get him, Kansas.

0: Iceberg, carbon monoxide alarm page. Party advised that her carbon monoxide alarm has been continuously going off. She's getting all residents outside. Again, Mexico DPS, 7 carbon monoxide alarm, 325 East Jackson. Reference to a carbon monoxide alarm is going off nonstop for the caller. Occupants are evacuating now. Time off, 1428 KAR for the sisters.
1: Go ahead, sir.
2: 33, are you guys at King Daughters?
1: Yes, sir. If you got someone free, they can come by and grab the meter real quick.
2: Copy, in route.
1: Copy that, sir. Thank you.
3: It's Charlie London, color cab. It's a FedEx truck. Reporter, believe we're in their reporting party off the roadway. Nobody's traffic, shuffler.
4: One to 29, you can just stand by. 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
2: Ready. Go first. Zero Sam Adam, Victor 25. Zero Sam Adam, Victor 25.
1: Six, four, six, you're back there.
2: Five, William John Henry, 72. 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

0: 12, your first plate, 0, Sam, Adam Victor, 25, 2010, Ford truck to Archie Buck out of Santa Fe, license year 26. Second plate, 5, William, John Henry, 72, 2023, Toyota truck, Patty McLean out of Mexico, license year 27.
1: 34 to Mexico, 1 run. Last name McLean, Mary, Charles, Lincoln, Adam, Ida, Nora. First name Patty, Paul, Adam, Tom, Young. Middle initial M as in Mary. Date of birth 10/30/1957.

0: 34, subject shows valid, cost at break. 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
0: Go ahead.
1: Last name, Buck, Boy, Union, Charles, King, first name, Cynthia, Charles, Young, Nora, Tom, Henry, Ida, Adam, no initial L's in Lincoln, date of birth 1-9-1961.

0: I still clear. Clear 1447. Second subject, Cynthia Bush, is on cross net, right through Santa Fe, correct your pulse restriction, negative 99. Swap 33. The Drager should be back at the station on the charger.
1: 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Thank you.
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0: responder, need to space 1, medic 1, need response, send you urgent care, 3626 South Park, for an 80-year-old male having chest pain for the last 2 days, he is awake and breathing. 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Time out 4261, and you
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0: Receive 42.

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0: Jefferson City, 713.
1: Okay, yeah.
0: 713 AM will complain. US 53 southbound, East Knoll Road. US 53 southbound, East Knoll Road. 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
1: Do we have any owner information for that area?
0: 713 Joint gave us the call, and the advisor was it was unknown owner.
1: 10-4.
0: Sure, that's clear.

0: 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Well received.
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0: Adventure Bus Officer, Special Station, Callaway County, CNI driving. It's in the last 3 minutes. Yes, 34 eastbound from Route J, John. Yes, 34 eastbound from Route J, John. White. Cole County Prisoner Transport, number 571. White, Cole County Prisoner Transport, 571, following too close. Information is true, Bath, true, Bath, clear.
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last name Halley, Henry Adam, Lincoln, Lincoln, Ida, Nora, George, first name Michael, Mary Ida, Charles, Henry, Adam, Edward, Lincoln, date of birth. /3/29/1981 /3/29/1981

0: calls with the respondent, and judging order negative 90, no other 90 seconds.
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0: 7911 accident, 1112 East Jackson, 1112 East Jackson. Spoke to Ben Crenshaw. I see accidentally dialed again. 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
1: 34.
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0: 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The individual has a Samsung phone, and he's going to go to the his network provider and attempt to get that deactivated.
1: Received.

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1: 34, can you advise the address?
0: Yeah, it's 224 West Promenade Street. It's graffiti.
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0: Super Bowl, it's entering Troop F, US Highway 50, westbound from Franklin County.
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0: Jefferson City 168. Here's it may be a Tyler issue. This is the Huddleston subject.
1: Entering.

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1: Okay, thanks.
0: True, that's clear.

Attention Troop Officer, Special Patrol Montgomery County, scene I driving from the last 4 minutes, Interstate 70 eastbound to the 181. Interstate 70 eastbound to the 181, a black sports utility vehicle with Offenberg in the back window. Black sports utility vehicle with Offenberg in the back window. Aggressive braking. 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

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Special attention, Cole County. Vehicle Lieutenant Slode. Hit 54 westbound east of Missouri 17. Hit 50 westbound east of Missouri 17. A garbage truck or a dump truck. 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Losing paper in the roadway. Information is Cole County, Sheriff's Office.

0: recording. I still wanted to run.
1: 30.
0: Last name Lancaster. Lincoln, Adam, Nora, Charles, Adam, Sam, Tom, Edward, Robert. First name Colby. Charles, Ocean, Lincoln, Boy, Young. Middle initial T's and Tom. Date of birth 7/28/2004.

0: go ahead.
1: Colby Lancaster, southbound, cut that Frankfurt pulse. Left, violation was on 23 for

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Charles, 3, Charles, David, Zebra, Edward, John, 4, Henry, Henry, 5, 2, 2, 7, 5, 9.

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0: 168, 1050 J1. Yes, the T4 eastbound. At route double F Frank. Yes, he's 47. Route double F Frank. A gray Honda CRV and a silver Honda sedan. There on the shoulder.
1: 10-4.
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0: Base 1, Medic 2, Little Dixie Station 1, any of them, first responders. 4441, Audrey Nero 3, 53, 4441, Audrey Nero 3. 87-year-old female, a possible stroke. She's unable to speak or walk, and she does not know where she is. Also having a German. Little Dixie Station 1, any of them, first responders. 4441, Audrey Nero 3, 53, 87-year-old female. Stroke symptoms, she is weak breathing, top 55, 59, 22, WRX 789. Medic 2.
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2: Trailer registration 573614, Kansas. 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
1: Callaway County, this is Jefferson City, safe.
0: Jefferson City, state. We have a CNI and litter. 54 and double V boy, 54 eastbound. It's going to be a black Ford Escape. Lincoln, Lincoln, 0, Frank, 5, Frank. Your caller is an Angel Ramos. Area code 660-342-7692. Stated the person was in a black Ford Escape, weaving and then threw trash out on the side of the road near State Highway, B as in boy, double B as in boy.
1: Callaway County, Chubb clear.
0: Callaway's clear.

0: Quadrant 2, Medic 2, Chief 201. The reporting party advised that it's the Qualls residence. However, the mailbox said Murphy. Right, when you come in the gate, go to the east side of the porch, and there will be there to the apartment that they have for their parents.
1: I understood. Mailbox states Murphy, go to the east side of the residence.

0: Penitentiary Bus Officer, Special Attention Callaway County, CNI driving. Within the last 3 minutes, you have 54. From US 54 eastbound from Route Double B Boy. US 54 eastbound from Route Double B Boy. Blackport Escape. L Lincoln 0, F Frank 5, F Frank. Blackport Escape. L Lincoln 0, F Frank 5, F Frank. To the subject, got a Fulton on 2013 Ford passenger. Vehicle is weaving, subject through items off the vehicle. Information is Cowley County, trip off clear.
1: Duke, 10-4 to 2.

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0: call his advice that his 19-year-old brother just got pulled from in the house, a whole bottle of hydroxyzine. He's currently awake and breathing. We'll be getting EMS out as well. Hand him my
1: 34.

0: got back home from the CPC, calling my assistant, they just came in the house and took an entire bottle of hydroxyzine, and that was 150 pills. And awake and breathing. We do have one person now. Again, phase 2, medic 3, any responsible stage in the area, number 9 for the cell, number 9 for the cell, 19-year-old male, suicidal. I see, just got home from the CPC, taken by the residents, took a bottle of hydroxyzine, patient's awake and breathing at this time. We do have lots of people around. I'm out for 12, so we can connect to you.
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1: And you're responding to stage in the area of number 9 Bootyville, number 9 Bootyville. Patient's a 19-year-old male, recently got out of MPPC, came home and has taken a whole bottle of hydroxyzine, colored by the ambulance dose, approximately 115 pills, unknown milligram dosage. Patient is awake, breathing, not changing color, he is completely alert. Showing the Bravo level response. They advise the patient does have a history of violence. Law enforcement is not yet on scene.
2: Is responding to

0: Hey, 36 Todd Rain.
1: Hey, 36.
0: Yeah, that 1000, that's 1000. Sunset Lane, Vandover Village, in reference for a fall. If you can hold that.
1: 3-3-3-6-16-18.
2: Parker Failer, white, black, and yellow cab with a box trailer. 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Hunt. Both vehicles are still traveling eastbound. Information was received by Cooper County.
3: 10-4, I'll give him a call.
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4: 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Just information, the reporting party advised there are weapons in the house, but advised that the male does not have access to them. Receive.
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0: Bering County, Dunfee's on duty state car airport of Messina, driver room ready. Southbound on 19, almost to Martinsburg. Southbound on 19, almost to Martinsburg. The Greenport Focus, possible fleet of Tom King, Zero, Zebra, 8, Zebra. Almost caused 3 head-on accident. 19, close to Martinsburg, southbound.
1: Received. A little out of pocket, I'm on Highway Union.
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1: Go ahead.
0: I'm also out of position for that CNI. If you want to notify Montgomery, Wellsville may have an officer on duty.
1: Receive, we'll call him.

0: Alderton County. That'd be the, open up an information tab. You can look at it.
1: Two more.

Attention troop F officer, special attention, Howard County National Weather Service in Pleasant Hill has issued a severe thunderstorm warning for Howard County until 17:45 hours. Troop F clear.

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0: Audrey, can you drop Paige that team subject up?
1: Will do, stand by.

0: 167, just 1041.
1: 167, 1657, we have further.
0: Good.
1: 167, how should I issue a request for contact? Unknown what it's in reference to. The subject is calling from Napa Auto Parts.
0: Sure,
1: that's clear.

0: 836, Trisha detained showing valid out of Columbia. She is the respondent. Objection order for the protected party is the reporting party for this call. Negative 99.
1: 10-4. I'll be en route to the area for an extra patrol.
0: Mercy.
1: Hey, Tim Gathering. I'll see.

0: Jefferson City, 713.
1: Gotcha.
0: 713 pedestrian, route double V Victor and East Small Lane. Route double V Victor and East Small Lane. Joint advisory received a call of a female subject and a small child walking along the roadway. Unknown race, female with a long sleeve, white shirt, and approximately an 8-year-old juvenile with maroon pants. They're walking southbound on Route double V Victor.
1: Yeah.
0: True, that's clear.
2: 644 Jeff, 1041.
0: 644-1701, true, that's clear.

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1: 1245.
0: It'll be a dark green Toyota Camry, no registration occupied. Class 3.
1: Copy. Location?
0: 50th, that will be the way. West up.
1: 1245, should that clear?

attention, TruFF officers. The National Weather Service, Pleasant Hill, has issued a severe thunderstorm warning for Cooper County until 1800 hours. TruFF clear.

0: southport of a possible vehicle fire. A reporting party was not on scene. She was contacted by her son, who told her to call. She stated that on South Park by Aldi's, there was a vehicle going northbound with their trunk open, and the trunk appeared to be on fire. She is not currently on scene. We've received no other calls of this. South Park in the area of Aldi's, no vehicle description.
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0: 12:58.
1: Go ahead.
0: The matches are up this way.
1: Okay, I'm in route. I just left the Eagle Top inland.
0: Okay.
1: Sure, Bob, clear.

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2: 6 Mexico.
1: 6.
2: I'm going to be out with that vehicle. It's at Pearls right now. It's producing a lot of smoke from the muffler area.
1: Receive 1716.
3: Yeah, it looked like there were two vehicles pulled off from 54 eastbound at the Main Street exit ramp. Looked like maybe possibly a J1 there. I couldn't get stopped, but I'll turn around and check on them. Advise JCPD.
4: Jeff, 1046.
3: Twelve.
4: 54 eastbound, just underneath 63. I'm out with two vehicles for a little bit.
3: Officer, that's clear.

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1: Object area, now locate, field start VA 1046 on the Wolf Victor northbound south of Mall.

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1: Jim Bridgehorn, north of Baller.
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2: Twelve forty-five.
3: 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I can't get her to wake up.
0: Twelve forty-five, clear.
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0: off 15 officers to the city field of Liberty and Elmwood. 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City field, Liberty and Elmwood.
1: 34.
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1: to Rifley. 168, Jeff, CFS. 168. Callaway County had a weapons defense near County Road 407. Could you get further on just being around to the area to attempt to locate this vehicle that left? It's a Silver Ford Taurus.

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1: 168, Jeff.
0: 168.
1: I reported it's J1, it's George Henry 2, Tom 1 Sam, which is not on file, but Callaway does have some history with it. Could you try and check block for a picture of it?
0: Cindy, it's your best clue.

0: monitoring county deputies' information, the National Weather Service of St. Louis has issued a severe thunderstorm warning for western Audrain County. Hazards include 60-mile-per-hour wind gusts, quarter-sized hail. The radar indicated threat.
1: 836 copy, thanks.
2: Receive, okay.

National Weather Service in New England is issued a severe thunderstorm warning for western Audrain County. It's at 6:30 p.m. This is radar indicated. Again, moving to position 134, the weather change weather only. The National Weather Service in St. Louis has issued a severe thunderstorm warning for western Audrain County until 6:30 p.m. Radar indicated that it's like 60 mile per hour wind gusts and quarter-size hail. Time of weather page 1728, so we are extending our...

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0: person 3158.
1: Go ahead.
0: 168 Cali County advised the subject in the vehicle pulled a gun on a David Stamens and left northbound on County Road 407 from 7652. A white male with a long dark hair and a beard and a female passenger. Police say possibly lives down the road from the reporting party. We have also attached two photos to the CFS.
1: Copy, thanks. I'm in the area with the deputy. Jamison.
0: 168, 1730, true, Beth Clay.

Attention trip off officers. The National Weather Service in St. Louis has issued a severe thunderstorm warning for western Audrain County and northern Boone County until 18:30 hours. Information, trip off, clear.

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0: Four,
2: 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Table 70.

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0: 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Can you try to run that? And I've also had the J2 when you're ready.

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1: Edward, Z Zebra E Edward R Robert, first name M Mary, A Adam, K King A Adam, Y Young, L Lincoln A Adam, middle initial J John, date of birth 10-9-2003, 1009-2003, white female, Missouri.

0: Jefferson City 447. 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
1: 10-4, thanks.
0: Sure, Beth, clear.
2: Six four four Vila. Tyler's not allowing me to run anything. We got a Missouri registration and Missouri operator one ready.

0: 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Goodbye.
1: L Lincoln, U Union, XXRay, R Robert, A Adam, Y Young, expiring 25 on a Ford Focus.
0: 644, Jefferson City, 1245.
2: Hey Jeff, did you make contact with Osage Ambulance?
0: The 1245 10 3, Jefferson County was advised at 1724 EMS.
2: Okay, I need the Osage County ambulance. I'm at 50 BB in Osage County.
0: 1245, copy.

0: 34.
1: Information that around 0200 this morning, that subject was transported to university.
0: Received. Thank you.
2: Robert A. Adam Y. Young. 2025 expiration, 2005 Ford passenger, Alexis Beach, Jefferson City, -1029.
3: 10-4, can you run that registered owner for me? I'll be the operator.
2: 6-4, successfully.
4: Mexico, show me clear. 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
2: 7:13.
5: Go ahead, you have business with the parking.
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5: 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I'm trying to find them.
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1: Sounds like they're southbound. Now they're in range line near 70.
0: And 13, turbo clear.

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3: 10-4.

0: Jefferson, City 713.
1: Good, Jeff, range line 70.
0: 713, join Rice westbound on Vandiver passing Providence, speeds of 40.
1: Copy.
0: True, best clear.

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1: Good.
0: 713, traffic charges. No, foot pursuit.
1: They are in foot pursuit.
0: 10-3, foot pursuit. Vehicle stopped at Garth and Vandiver. True, buff clear. Jefferson City, 167.
1: Good.
0: 167, pending 1050 J1, 3265 Route F Frank, 3265 Route F Frank. Reporting party device, she was struck by a UPS truck. They are still on scene at the driveway.
1: 10-4.

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1: I believe I have one in custody there near Park Hayden Church.
2: Jeff, I have a firearm. Jeff, it's going to be a Ruger 380 Auto, serial number 379252940.

0: an arrival when you clear from pass and any mileage, 706. That'll be starting for en route to transitional with one.
1: Receipt, sir. Where is that?
2: Northbound Route H Henry, Missouri, Edward at Frank 4, T-Tom 6, A-Adam, Edward Frank 4, Tom 6, Adam, Missouri. Missouri operator, last name is Odal, O-Ocean, D-David, O-Lincoln, E-Edward, first name is Albert, middle of R-Robert, Albert, R-Robert, Odal, 720-88, middle of Missouri.
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0: Jefferson 312 EO, Dirt Offering 4, Teton 6 Adam. Lisa Odell, Columbia, 2027 expiration, 2011 Nissan passenger, negative 29. Albert, valid. Classy Edward, negative 1029.
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0: 167, reporting party call back for 1050J1. She exchanged information with the other driver and spoke to his boss. Houston 1025.
1: 10-4. You can attach me back to the weapons call.
0: 167, sure, that's clear.

Attention trip, I'm off for special attention, Cali County, CNI driving. I'm lost 15 minutes, Missouri 94 eastbound from Summers Lane. Missouri 94 eastbound from Summers Lane, Tan Charlie Silverado. Tan Charlie Silverado, weaving information, Cali County, trip off clear.

Attention Sheriff's Office, Officer, Special Position, Cole County, Cowley County, Missouri, 94 eastbound from Tebbets. C9 driving, Missouri 94 eastbound from Tebbets. Gray or green truck with a toolbox in the back. Gray or green truck with toolbox in the back. 4 C Charles J. Johnny, 2364. Vehicles weaving, varying speeds, information. Cowley County, 2 bus quick.

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1: 644, Jeff, and 50 eastbound, just west of Shamrock Road.
0: 644, sure, Beckley.

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1: Go ahead.
0: 168-167, Cali County Advice, suspect name is Kale Woolsey. And he is wanted for questioning, but no charges at this time.
1: Come on.
0: Sure, Beckley.

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1: 168.
0: You can leave me attached to this, but I'll be out on business 54 with maybe a corrections officer trying to change the tire.
1: 168, sure, that's clear.

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National Weather Service in Pleasant Hill has extended the severe thunderstorm warning for southeastern Howard County and Cooper County until 18:45 hours. 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

This completes the Eastern Sky Ranger test for Mexico Public Safety and Volunteers on Thursday, June 11th, 2026. 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
0: 713, Jefferson City, 644.
1: Eastbound just west of Militia Drive.
0: 644, Sugar, clear.
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0: 12:45, Jeff.
1: 12:45.
0: Jeff, the subject that I have in the call, did he have listed as a driver? Did he have a medical marijuana card, or will it show an expired card?
1: 12:45. We will check. True, that way.

0: In contact, we have reached him via DP.
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0: True Beckler.
2: Roger, John, ambulance, Medic 1. Medic 1, need a response. So 602 East Highway 54 in Vandalia. 602 East Highway 54 in Vandalia. Pinning for a 5-year-old female having a seizure. She's conscious. She is breathing. Again, Roger, ambulance, Medic 1. Medic 1, need a response. 602 East Highway 54. 602 East Highway 54 for a 5-year-old female with a seizure. She is conscious. She is breathing. Timeout, 1813.
0: 4-4, sure, that's clear.

0: Monterey to 836. I still have you in the area on that other call. Are you still in the area or no?
1: I'm still in the area, but you can go ahead and clear me.
0: Received. Jefferson City, 1245.
2: Go ahead, Jeff.
0: 1245, we are not getting any response for a medical marijuana card for Divine.
3: Copy, 94.8. Again, your response. 602 East Highway 54 in Vandalia, in reference to a 5-year-old female, had a seizure. She's awake, breathing. Not completely alert. Bring in the copper level response. Once you get into Vandalia on 54, you'll have to enter the property from the Harrison Street side.
2: Receive. Will you let first responders know that we have roughly a 35-minute ETA?
0: That occurred in the area of West McCarty Street, 67 West McCarty Street. Suspect vehicle is a white Chevrolet 250 with a brush guard grill in the front. A white male driver was last seen westbound on Industrial from Big Whiskey's. It struck another vehicle and a concrete barrier. Wanted, if any units were in that area, to watch for the vehicle.
4: 10-4, you cut out when you said where it was headed.
0: Unknown where it's headed. It was last seen westbound on Industrial from Big Whiskey's. That was at approximately 1800 hours.
4: 10-4, go ahead and create a call and attach me. I'll drive around and see if I can find it.
0: Copy, you've been attached.
5: Jefferson City State. I've got a traffic hazard complaint and two driving complaints. This information is from Miller County EMS and Miller County. I don't have any deputies in the area. I'll go ahead with that information when you're ready. Go ahead. Again, this is all from EMS. I was driving through the area towards Miller County, correction, towards Cole County, 54 eastbound of Brown Road, 54 eastbound of Brown Road. First complaint was a large object in the roadway. Second was two erratic drivers on 54 eastbound. One was a maroon Escalade, no license plate information. The other, an unknown color SUV. This has been several minutes past. Again, all this information is from Miller County. That's clear. Just Central clear.

0: Jefferson City, 621. US 54 eastbound near Brown Road. A large unknown object in the roadway.
1: 54.
0: Chief Beskley.

0: Roger.
1: 312.
0: The superload is done for the evening. It is on the Missouri 19, just north of Herman at the gas station. It'll be there until 9 a.m. tomorrow morning. All four officers are returning back to their

0: case you all were not aware, we are under a severe thunderstorm watch until 9 o'clock this evening.
1: Perfect.

courtesy of my driver. Last seen at Ag at Optimus Park. Reporting party at... with children in the vehicle. Could be a... John Lincoln 8 is going to be the first street of the plate. Possibly heading... towards Detroit.

0: back.
1: Wondering how big of a machine ship is this?
2: Known. We do have the information that it is a hog farm, so it's possible large equipment. There are grain bins around. There's oil and fuel as well. Owner of the shed is going to be Bill Kessler. Other than that, we don't have any other information. It's going to be the south side.
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0: Tower, two check three. Get personnel to respond to 153-06 Howie D. Davis. Station 4 is requesting a tanker to respond. Again, Station 3, Little Dixie Station 4 is requesting you respond with a tanker to 153-06 Highway D. David, reference to a shed on fire. Unknown how much is on fire at this time. Again, 153-06 Highway D. David.
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0: medical officer is in upstairs at 2723 South Clark. I'm at B-Boy 2723 South Clark. I'm at B-Boy. Reporting party advisor with a male on her porch. We're still gathering further. Again, 2723 South Clark. I'm at B-Boy. Stand by for further information.
1: I travel around the area. I am below Pate. You can show tonight.
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0: through Clark at Yale. I observed a little flooding.
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0: is en route to 412. Just for information, correction, Lodixie is en route to Highway D. David received a call from Lodixie 412 who advised there was no active flame at this time, believes it was possibly something with the propane. Again, no active fire.
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2: Chief Officer, special attention cars along I-70, westbound from the 91-mile marker, CNI driving within the last 3 minutes. It's a blue passenger car, possibly a Mazda, with a Virginia registration, SAM, Wyoming, Paul 7888, weaving, also brake checking, traffic clear.

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1: Go ahead.
0: East Union at Highland. East Union at Highland. Reporting party advisor is an electric line fully blocking the roadway on Union. Advise that she was going to remain on scene until a deputy can get there so nobody runs it over. We'll also contact the city.
1: We're at CW in North Mexico.
0: Okay, 1844.

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0: Roger, name 58.
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0: Okay, so they just information. 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
1: Good.
0: 167, debris, Interstate 70. Westbound at the 148, just east of the 148. It's Cali County Vice have road sign in the middle of the roadway.
1: 10-4.
0: True, back clear.

attention, Sheriff Office officers. National Weather Service has issued a severe thunderstorm warning for Boone County and Cowley County until 19:30 hours. Information, Sheriff Office, clear.

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0: Just information. We received a call from a PAT subject who lived in Vandalia, who advised that the city came in and took care of the line. You can disregard.
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